there, friends. It is B97.3, Milwaukee's feel-good station. This is Natalia jumping in, and I'm so happy to spend my Sunday night with you. I got some good music on the way as well. Some Sheryl Crow coming up after Shaboozy.

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that our iHeartRadio Music Festival presented by Capital One is coming around the corner. It's going to be here before you know it. September 18th and 19th at the T-Mobile Arena. You want to go? You want to be there both nights? Well, stick around. Give me a couple songs and I'll give you all the details on how you could win. This is the Bengals, B97.3.

0: All right. We appreciate you having us on. It is B97.3, Milwaukee's Feel Good Station. This is Natalia here with you. 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And we're talking both nights, Friday night and Saturday night. And our lineup is massive, okay? BTS, Benson Boone, Lainey Wilson, Goo Goo Dolls, Weezer, Muse, Snoop Dogg, and so many more. We want to send you, and we also want to throw in $1,000. This could definitely help out. So make sure you're listening tomorrow morning, 9 a.m. That's going to be the first chance of the day. Then it's going to happen at 1 p.m. and then again at 5 p.m. But if you want to get ready for this, be ready. 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

imagine that Mariah Carey has her calendar at her house and like November 1st is circled, right? And she's got like a countdown to when she takes over for the holiday season. I can't wait for it. This is B97.3, Milwaukee's Feel Good Station. Some Ed Sheeran and Michael Jackson coming up after Bryan Adams.

Michael biopic movie hit $1 billion. I think we all pretty much knew, yeah, we're going to get a part two. Well, Lionsgate has confirmed, and now they're saying that we should be getting the part two of the Michael biopic movie sometime at the end of 2027 or possibly the beginning of 2028. So you're going to have to wait a while, but it'll be here before you know it. This is B97.3.

0: All right, how we doing on this Sunday evening? It is B97.3, Milwaukee's Feel Good Station. Thanks so much for having us on. Hey, if you ever want to request a song, you want to let me know what you're up to right now, you can always reach out to us on the free iHeartRadio app. There's a red microphone button there. We call it our talkback mic button. Yeah, if you send us a message, I mean, it could be a song request. It could be a, hey, it's my birthday. Can you shout me out? We would love to hear from you. Go ahead and try it now. All right, Sam Smith, Normani, and All for One coming up next.
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a list of the most in-demand jobs in the U.S. that are most AI-resistant came out. This is some good information right here. I'm going to share it with you next, okay? Stay right here. Try to think of what you think made number one. It's B97.3. We were

here's what we got coming up on the way for you. So don't go too far, okay? We got some Foreigner, Wilson Phillips, Maroon 5. We've got the best music for you. It is B97.3, Teddy Swims.

is B97.3, Milwaukee's feel-good station. Did you hear about the celebrity version of The Voice that's coming next year? Adam Levine's going to be a coach as well. But yeah, all the contestants are going to be either like an actor or an athlete, a musician, and they're going to do the whole Voice thing. I'm looking forward to this. I think it'll be really cool. All right, this is Maroon 5. 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

movie hit over $1 billion. And joining that club now, The Odyssey. Yeah, they just made over $1 billion as well. Same as Spider-Man Brand New Day. And I'm sure they're not going to be the last movies this year because we still got Avengers Doomsday and Dune coming out. So I'm sure they'll hit over $1 billion. It's MJ on B97.3.

It's like our Brewers know the weather was not going to be okay this week. They hit the road. They are going to be in San Diego taking on the Padres for 3 games. Hopefully we can get some W's in our bracket. It is Whitesnake on B97.3.

0: to town this holiday season. 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

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We love when you do that. Thank you so much. It is B97.3, Milwaukee's Feel Good Station. Do me a quick favor if you haven't done it yet. Hit that button that says Add Preset. See what happens.

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It's tomorrow morning.

say. All right, do you have a test for a relationship? 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I'll tell you what a lot of people are saying about a relationship test that you've got to do. 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

V97.3, and we're new to the area. We just wanted to say hello and let you know whenever you need to feel good, we're here for you. Oh, and we have wine. Lots of wine.

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And by the way, it's for two nights at the T-Mobile Arena in Las Vegas. We're going to throw in $1,000 as well. Okay, so just stay right here. Details on how you can win coming up next. Stay here. It's Post Malone.

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Want to go to our iHeartRadio Music Festival? Yes. Okay, hi there. It is B97.3, Milwaukee's Feel Good Station. 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

Well, thanks for checking in with us late on this Sunday. It is B97.3, Milwaukee's Feel Good Station. Hey, if you like new music and you like Shaboozey, hey, best of both worlds. Got a new album out called The Outlaw, Sherry Lee, and Other Western Tales. But this is his track, a bar song.

B97.3, Milwaukee's Feel Good Station. You know, Shawn Mendes, Camila Cabello used to date, but they've moved on from that. Shawn actually going Instagram official with his new girlfriend, Bruna. They look very happy. I'm sure the two are happy for each other. You could be happy for your ex, right? B97.3.

0: 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Like, if you were going to ever audition for a reality show, what reality show would it be? Hi there, it is B97.3, Milwaukee's Feel Good Station. I don't know why this just came into my head right now as I was sitting here in the studio. I think I would do Amazing Race. You know, because not, like, you don't really necessarily get voted out by other people. You get booted because you come in last, right? I know little things happen here and there, but... And then you get to see the world. That would definitely be the show that I would. I don't think I could do Survivor, even though I love that show. I couldn't do it. It'd be too much for me. All right, Alicia Keys and Selena coming up next on B97.3.
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Four.

0: All right, friends, that is my time. I am headed out of here. I hope you have a great rest of your night. I know there's technically not much left. We're about to get into at midnight, but thank you so much for letting us be a part of your Sunday. It is B97.3, Milwaukee's feel-good station. Natalia headed out of here. But just because I'm leaving does not mean you have to. Of course, the music continues. We got some Cyndi Lauper on the way, some Miley Cyrus, and of course, Teresa is on her way to take care of you. Have a good one. Bye.
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2: 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Or want to learn the lore about the power couple of my dreams, Mariah Carey and Luis Miguel? 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
1: Hey there, it's Teresa Lucas. Hope you had a fabulous weekend. Lots of variety lined up for you tonight. Teresa Lucas 3 on Twitter, TT Momo 2 on Instagram. Let's hook up. We will go.

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1: 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Helping kick off NBC's Sunday Night Football. Yep, she's performing the iconic opening theme song again. Here she is now.

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0: 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You know, I've been doing some inventory of things that I have around the house. I have way too many rubber stamps. I'll never use all of them. Hey, Nick, how about you? What do you have a lot of?
1: I have too many projects that I want to do but haven't tackled yet, and I don't care.
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0: Loving all these 80s songs you guys are asking us to play. Oh my gosh, think about the way we dressed back in the 80s. Some pretty outrageous stuff. My friend Nick here is on the phone. Nick, did you dress in clothes back in the 80s that you probably would not get caught in today?
2: I had my parachute pants. Don't you think that I didn't, lady? The thing about parachute pants is when they were in style, like, you couldn't talk in the hallway because it was all you could hear were people just whack, whack, whack, walking through the halls in these loud parachute pants.
0: Oh, those were the days.
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0: 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I've been seeing so many people saying they've captured aliens on video on TikTok. 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
1: 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Natalie and Lilia has her seventh studio album coming out next month.
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1: Oh, yay. Thank you.

B97.3. Hey, it's Joe from Feel Good Mornings. We're going to kick off the show here in a little bit. 7 o'clock smile and secret celebrity around 7:25. Can you identify the secret celebrity voice? We try to make it easy for you, but it's fun to play along in the car. I'll talk to you soon. 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

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Hey, it's Feel Good Mornings with Chill. Happy Monday. Did you state fair over the weekend? These are the two things, and I walked all over the fair, and I've been to the fair many times, that I think are the strangest things that you can spend money on at the state fair. See if you agree coming up. Maybe you've bought these things. They're a little strange, but that's why we love the fair. Hang on. 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

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Would you love to go for free? Who is your travel buddy? Who's your concert buddy? A little after 9 o'clock, you could text a word and you could go. I'll smile.

0: 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Hey, it's Feel Good Mornings with Jill. Going early on a Saturday when it's a beautiful day at a state fair, it was magical. I took our kids. You try to establish the rule of buying things before you go in, but then I get in and I want to buy lots of things. What do you buy at state fair besides food?
1: You know, I got to support my admirals. I buy my passes there every year I buy a 10-pack there every year.
0: Well, that's good. That's good. That's like tradition for you. So you get admirals tickets and a food processor some years. That's a good day. You know, I guess I can say strange, but these are the two most interesting things that I saw that you can spend money on at State Fair. I see this every year. You can see it from the Sky Glider. You can get a cast of your hand. So this is like a mold of somebody's hand, and it says, perfect for a gift. I've talked about this in years before, and people love it. My wife and I's anniversary is coming up. If I gave her a cast of my hand as a gift, do you think she'd like it? Also, I saw for the first time, it said brand new, where they sell ice cream, a dairy butter dipped cone. So it's a vanilla cone, but they dip it in butter like you would put corn in the cob in. Those are the two, I guess, most interesting things I saw that you can spend money on at the fair. How about you?
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B97.3.

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1: Maybe you've heard of this guy. 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
1: The last connection I had had with Fleetwood Mac a few years back ended in a way that nobody wanted to see, and it ended for all the wrong reasons.
0: That's Lindsey Buckingham talking about when he got fired from Fleetwood Mac in 2018. It didn't end well. But now he's been talking with Stevie Nicks, and he'd be completely open to a Fleetwood Mac reunion. And I think we all love that. 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

0: 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Hey, it's Feel Good Mornings with Joe. It's always nice to get a little notification from the people in the building that are in charge of me saying, hey, you got front row tickets to give away again today. That's a great way to kick off your Monday. We got a lot of Jim Brickman fans here in the Milwaukee area, and he's actually coming in October, which is going to be here before you know it. You can wear a Halloween costume if you want to, but is he going to play any Christmas songs? He's known for his Christmas songs, but also wonderful musicianship. This is going to be a great show. How would you like to sit in the front row at the Jim Brickman Show in October? Just tell me you want to go, and we'll pick a winner. 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Say, I want to sit in the front row.
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I want to check your email because I got an email late last night after the Brewers went 10 innings, walk-off win against the Twins. Jake Bauer's clutch hit, Bryce Terang sliding into home, dramatic fashion. The Brewers sent out a walk-off 50% off ticket deal, and I grabbed a couple. 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

If you missed it last hour, for some reason, we found another pair of front row tickets to the Jim Brickman Show in October. 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We're picking a winner coming up.

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Is that A League of Their Own? You gotta forget that Madonna was in A League of Their Own. When's the last time you've seen that movie? Everybody's seen it, but it's like never on. B97.

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In September, the word right now is music, M-U-S-I-C. 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

B97.3, Milwaukee's feel-good station. Hey, it's feel-good mornings with Joe. Well, did you go on the big, giant Ferris wheel at State Fair? You could see that thing from like 10 miles away. Maybe today is the day to go to the fair because it was maybe busy over the weekend. Yesterday, they had to kind of shut things down from the rain. And Saturday was beautiful, though. Should be okay on and off for the most part, weather-wise, if you are going to be going to State Fair. How are those animals doing over there? Animals look perfect. Gosh. Shout out to all the people taking care of those animals in the barn.

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Well, there is another chance to win a trip to go to the iHeartRadio Music Festival in Las Vegas. $1,000 spending money. Goo Goo Dolls, Benson Boone going to be there. 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

yard, you went to State Fair, you chased the kids around, you ran errands. This is the time on a Monday where you're like, I need a vacation and a weekend from my weekend. Just a couple of days off where people aren't asking me for things. We're here for you to get you through the day with a feel good and another chance to go to the iHeartRadio Music Festival at 1 o'clock with Robin, B97.3. 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

Brewers are on the road. They are headed to San Diego to take on the Padres. That game is coming up at 8:40 tonight. 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

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Just after 1 o'clock today, got to play a Genesis song you haven't heard in a long time. I'll tell you more, and I'll play that song coming up just after 1 on B97.3, Milwaukee's Feel Good Station.

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You could not have picked a better weather day for that. We'll see sunshine with a high near 80 today. 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

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Here's Brian Adams.

having extra money would be great, right? But then after all the back to school shopping and vacation would be great too. How about both? 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

Boy, what about that story out of Waukesha? 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Oh, you bet that's going to auction. 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

0: B97.3, this is Milwaukee's Feel Good Station. Hey, it's so good to see you today. I'm Robin Rock. In case you're wondering, yes, we still have some of that haziness from wildfire smoke. We're going to see that pretty much throughout the day today. A high of 78 today. And tomorrow very well could be stormy. In fact, we might even get some severe storms with that front that's coming our way. So we'll keep an eye on that for you. 2 o'clock hour loaded up with songs I know you're going to love. George Michael is on the way with Faith. I've got Tina Turner on the way with What's Love Got to Do With It. And Shaboozy 2 with Tipsy. It's all on the way right here on B97.3.
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0: Because I gotta have faith. 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
1: 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Barb and Mequon, you're a teacher. Your thoughts?
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0: B97.3, it's the best of the 80s to today, and it is so nice to see you. Hi, my friend, I'm Robin Rock. We all know that that trip to the grocery store feels a little more painful these days, and a new report shows just how painful it is. Grocery prices up about 30% since 2020, something that cost you, well, I don't know, $50 back then, closer to $65 today. Coffee prices. Man, we go through a lot of that in my house. How about you? You've probably noticed then that it's more than doubled, right? Beef is up around 60%. Eggs keep costing more, too. And no surprise, a lot of shoppers are stocking up on filling budget-friendly staples. You know, things like rice and potatoes. And here in Milwaukee area, of course, don't forget about local farmers markets, too. I mean, you support local entrepreneurs, which I love. And, I mean, you can also find some really great fresh produce at amazing prices. You know, places like the Milwaukee Public Market, Walker Square Market, and Brookfield Market, and lots of others. We're pretty lucky. We've got a lot of great choices here. Rachel Platten on the way with Fight Song, Journey 2 with Don't Stop Believin' next on B97.3.
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Here's Journey.

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All this week, it's your chance to win tickets to the iHeartRadio Music Festival and a trip there. Who is your concert buddy? Who would you go with? 9, 1, and 5. 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

0: B97.3, Milwaukee's best variety of the 80s to today. Great to see you. Thank you so much for spending some time at work with me today. I'm Robin Rock. I'll look for you back here again tomorrow morning at 10. My friend Tony Lorino is here next. He's going to help you finish up your day. Thanks for trusting us to get you through work time. It's B97.3.
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Well, day number two of the drive-through cream puffs again tomorrow. Yeah, if you're in the neighborhood of the fair, West Allis, West Milwaukee, Tosa, west side of Milwaukee, that's open again tomorrow from 7 till 9 in the morning.

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Taylor Swift at B97.3. It was this week, 20 years ago, she first hit the road working her first single. Unbelievable, huh? See, that's the sort of stuff you learn when you listen to Robin Rock's Gems while you work. Robin gives you behind the scenes on some of your favorite songs, some of your favorite artists. You learn a little bit while you work. What a concept, huh? Again tomorrow at 1.

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Joe's going to be at it with 97 minutes commercial free music, and you may have travel plans for Las Vegas, the iHeartRadio Music Festival with Benson Boone and so many others. Yeah, listen up with Joe tomorrow morning. Feel Good Mornings with Joe, and he'll get you the scoop on how to win.

I think I found it. The two strangest things to spend money on at State Fair. I put them on the B97.3 Facebook page. We'll talk about them again tomorrow morning. Plus, another chance for you to get closer to going to Vegas for the iHeartRadio Music Festival. Do it a little after 9 tomorrow morning on B97.3. I could stay.

93, Milwaukee's Feel Good Station. I'm Tony the Reno. Were you in band in high school? You play the sax? Well, at least you know someone who did. Go ahead and air saxophone with this one tonight. Here's Wham.

0: 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Hello, it's Tony the Reno. Well, just about, not that I'm counting. I'm counting. Little over an hour to pick up that Powerball ticket for what is the $900 million jackpot. So if you're not already, maybe I don't want to make that run for it, okay? And Christina's going to keep you covered with great music. As you're running for that last Powerball ticket, she's got Cher on the way, a great one from Miles Smith, perfect for a night where we could do a little stargazing as long as the clouds clear out. All that and more as we get ready for your big Powerball win tonight. I'm rooting for you. All coming up with Christina next.
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